0: 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Solid Radio.
1: Stay for just a while. 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It's been so long, I hardly knew you.

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1: 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Keep
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0: It's the way we
1: keep
0: do.
1: On burning.
0: Proud Mary.

heard people say that too much of anything is not good for you, baby. 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

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Come along with me and put your mind at ease. Hey. Less conversation, a little more action. All this aggravation and satisfaction in me.

0: 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Young is the new gold.
1: Long time ago, when I was a young boy, I saw that moving mutiny on the mountain, staring my ivory back and rambling. And I felt a yearning for that great adventure. So many nights I woke up out of the dream.

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In that fateful night, I thought to myself, I'll do everything I can, save up every dime, and one day I'll return, come back home to you.